0: I gotta do a little mean now. Don't worry about what else is going on.
1: It is what it is, they've been like, oh she's a whole different animal. Got the beast on leash to the net, and then she's a whole different animal. Body on the hit, the ticket jumping on, but the white trying to glitch.
2: Whole different animal. She a whole different animal. Different animal. All different animal.

0: 属于这个城市的声音。大家好，我是艾怡良，这里是城市广播网。
1: My name is Jeff. I am going to sing a song for you.